try to the top. I've been out of shape, thinking out of box. I'm an astronaut. 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Now I had, I thought about wreaking havoc on an opposition. Kind of shocking, they want a static with precision. I'm automatic quarterback. I ain't talking second packet. Pack it up on.

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3: Dve jajci sta manj od štirih. 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Toti reporter Milan. 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

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Drink some margaritas by string of blue lights. Listen to the mariachi play at midnight. Are you with me? Are you with me?